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Somber, Homewrecker, number 23 on the Pop Crush Weekend Top 25 Countdown. Right before that, it was Backstreet Boys, Bottle It Up at number 24. Lauren Snap and I Love Love. So I loved seeing Phineas get married, Billie Eilish, his sister. She officiated the whole thing. And honestly, the pictures are adorable. It included dogs, so you know I'm into it. It's Billie Eilish, Birds of a Feather, number 24.

0: Miles Smith, Stargazing, number 21 on the Pop Crush Weekend Top 25 Countdown. It's your girl, Lauren Snap, and a lot of people are going to see Miles Smith in concert right now. I love watching the concert videos that are up all over social. And something that I love is people think they're going to see Miles Smith, but what actually ends up happening, people become obsessed with his guitarist. His guitarist's name is Flynn Tanner. Is that not a strong name? We love a strong name around here. Go check him out on Instagram.
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Sabrina Carpenter, Espresso, number 20 on the Pop Crush Weekend Top 25 Countdown. Lauren Snapp and the new face of Tommy Hilfiger fashion is Taylor Swift's husband. But the face that's really stealing the show, let's be honest, is their dog. I love dogs, you guys. Lots of dog talk tonight. It's Taylor Swift, The Fate of Ophelia at number 19.

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Benson Boone, Time of My Life, number 17 on the Pop Crush Weekend Top 25 Countdown. Right before that, it was Dominique Fike with Baby Doll at number 18. And Stella Lefty, Boston Is Everywhere. I just love that she wrote this song in 15 minutes before she was getting ready to be picked up by her boyfriend for a date. So cute. Stella, Boston, number

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Olivia Dean, Man I Need, number 14 on the Pop Crush Weekend Top 25 Countdown. So I love Olivia Dean and how romantic she is. And she's in this interview and she talks about the thing that she wishes people would do more of. And that is go to the bar, walk up to some stranger and flirt your little tush off. Just see what happens. Maybe you end up dancing on the dance floor. Or maybe you just make a new friend. Back to Friends, Somber, number 13.

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3: And Grandma probably is over there telling him, you're such a good boy.
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Hunter X, Golden, number 12 on the Pop Crush Weekend Top 25 Countdown. It's your girl, Lauren Snap, and there is something that we all are searching for, and that is peace and love. We all want it. Teddy Swim says that's exactly what he tries to do at every single one of his shows. So if you're looking for peace, you're looking for love, and you're looking for somebody who can sing their face off, go see Teddy Swim's Mr. Know-It-All, number 11.

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1: They say the holy water's watered down, and this town's lost its faith. 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

Midnight Sun, Zara Larsson, number 9 on the Pop Crush Weekend Top 25 Countdown. Right before that, it was Mr. Alex Warden with Ordinary at number 10. And she's showing up on stage in her coziest footwear. And guess what? It's not heels. Who am I talking about? Ariana Grande. I know, she's got a little bit of a deep gash, a big old cut right there on her foot. And honestly, she might be one of those celebrities that just always has really cute feet. It's wild to me how cute she is. Ariana Grande, Hate That I Made You Love Me at number 8.

Bruno Mars, I Just Might, number 7 on the Pop Crush Weekend Top 25 Countdown. Lauren Snap, and I was just thinking about school being back in session, and it hit me. Do they even make cliff notes anymore? Like, now that we've got ChatGPT,

0: God, and we've got Wallflower or whatever AI that you're using. 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

snap, and I'm about to get out of here. But before I do, I've got to tell you, if you want to go see Bruno Mars and Ray live in California, get in to win right now. 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You get to go to the show at Levi Stadium in Santa Clara, California. That show is October 10th, by the way, which is perfect weather in California. And you get two nights of a hotel stay, and you get to bring your friend. So 222, all the way for Bruno. Okay, that didn't rhyme like I thought it would. And that's my cue that it's too late for me, and I've got to get out of here. I've got to go refresh my brain. Thanks for hanging out. Get in to win. Bruno by the Bay. Link up right now. Good luck.

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Olivia Dean, so easy to fall in love at number 3 on the Pop Crush Weekend Top 25 Countdown. Right before that, it was Ella Langley with Choosin' Texas at number 4, which, by the way, has now spent more time on the Billboard Hot 100 chart, which is all genre. It's country, it's pop, it's rock, it's rap. And that song has spent more time at the top of the chart than every other song on the chart, except for Mariah Carey, All I Want for Christmas Is You. All right, so for non-holiday songs, it's the leader. And that just means that I know Mariah is going to be thawing early. I could use a little cold front. It's Dracula, Tame Impala at number 2.

Mars, Risk It All at number one on the Pop Crush Weekend Top 25 Countdown. Lauren Snap and I have had so much fun with you counting down the hits. We had Bruno, we had Tate.

0: Coachella. We had Olivia Dean, Ella Langley, Taylor Swift, Olivia Rodrigo. I mean, the list goes on. And you guys do such a good job helping us make sure that this countdown is right every single week. If you are a huge Bruno Mars fan, I've got really, really good news for you. And you could win your way to a show. I'm going to talk about that next.
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Lauren Snap, and I'm about to get out of here. But before I do, I've got to tell you, if you want to go see Bruno Mars and Ray live in California, get in to win right now. 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It's called Bruno by the Bay, because we want to send you to the Bay. 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You get to go to the show at Levi Stadium in Santa Clara, California. That show is October 10th, by the way, which is perfect weather in California. And you get two nights of a hotel stay, and you get to bring your friend. So 222, all the way for Bruno. Okay, that didn't rhyme like I thought it would. And that's my cue that it's too late for me, and I've got to get out of here. I've got to go refresh my brain. Thanks for hanging out. Get in to win. Bruno by the Bay. Link up right now. Good luck.

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2: 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He's abandoned you and the baby, but you love him. 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
3: And grandma probably is over there telling him, you're such a good boy.
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2: Boy.
3: That's my little
2: she
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3: my
2: what
3: sweet little
2: dead.
3: Thing.
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4: What would you have been if you're not doing what you currently wanted to do? Bad Bunny says he would have been a chef if he wasn't a musician. What would I have been? Remember, I always wanted to be president, but that's probably not going to happen. And I was like, well, I wanted to be a lawyer. And then I was like, well, I hate studying. So I'm not sure. I think I would have to really think about what I even could have been. I don't want a true 9-to-5. So I think just me as a radio host works.
5: You know, I think it's really funny because I've thought about this a lot. I was always really bad at math, but I think if I were a little bit better at math and I had to do something else, I would go back and be an optometrist. Like, I'm obsessed with putting glasses on people's faces. Is that weird? That's so weird. Let us know what you would have been. Hit us up 1-888-900-5217.

another amazing West Texas night here in the Permian Basin because we are spinning it together. Love you guys. It's Donnie, and this is Pop Crush Nights on Mix 97.9.

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1: Dilemma. I'm in a dilemma. Oh my God. Have you ever been catfished?
2: Yeah, actually. 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And it was a really good night. We caught a lot of fish that night.
1: Catfish, like as in on dating apps and stuff. Like somebody actually catfished you.
2: Oh, yeah. No, that's

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0: Do you have a routine list when you're getting ready? 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Do you put your shoes on at that time or do you wait until you're right about to leave the door?
1: See, I'm a weirdo. 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So it's the very last thing that I do right before I walk out the door. It's the first thing I take off as soon as I touch the linoleum in my kitchen.
0: See, for me, it's like, even if I know, like I'm not leaving right away, but I'm leaving later, I have to put the shoes on at that time because I feel like weird. I'm like, oh my gosh, I'm not complete. 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Back me up on that. You have to do everything at once or you feel incomplete.

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1: Housework, hard work. Which is more work? Both. 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
2: Yes. 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
1: We do a lot of work. That's true. 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
3: Right.
1: Let's get over that, but I love him stuff, because that's garbage.
4: But she love him.
1: Tell me all the list of wonderful qualities that you respect about him. He's abandoned you and the baby, but you love him. This is ridiculous. 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
4: I bet he's paying his grandmother a nice little rent stipend.
3: And grandma probably is over there telling him, you're such a good boy.
1: Right. You shouldn't be with that mean girl.
3: Boy. That's my little
1: she
3: boy.
1: Trapped you into getting married and having that baby.
3: She doesn't deserve
1: no
3: you,
1: telling
3: my
1: what
3: sweet
1: he's
3: little thing.
1: You picked wrong.
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0: 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All systems are go. And we are on.
3: 3.
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0: This is Pop Crush Nights.
5: Do you feel like you're at a breaking point when it comes to your stress?
6: Oh, every day of my life.
5: Well, we're going to be laughing about it. So if you have some stressor that's just really stressing you out, hit us up in the DMs. It looks like a new survey revealed that we are at peak stress right now. And the reason is money, economy, physical health. I mean, the list goes on and on.
6: I mean, I peak breaking point. That's my bank account. Like, breaking point. I mean, the thing is, look, I will agree. Yes, we are at peak stress point. But I'm not sitting at home all day being like, ooh, what about the election? What about the world issues? What about the economy? I'm like, no, what's on the first 48? That's what I'm worried about. How much wine do I have left?
5: Where's my lip balm?
6: Literally, I'm just like, maybe that's the problem. I'm just like delusional. I'm just avoiding everything.

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1: You have a family friend that you consider family. 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I'm going to tell you what happened at my house. I apparently have a new brother. We'll talk about it next.
2: Is he paying rent?
1: 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I should charge him.
0: Hey! 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
1: Family friends, they feel like family. And sometimes they're our favorite family members. So I have a friend. His name is Sam. My mom proceeded to tell me that Sam is actually her favorite son. Now, here's the backstory. Sam and I are actually not related. He is not part of our family by blood. But he has somehow, some way, smuggled his way into the pinnacle point of our family enough that I fight somebody that I don't really know that well.
2: Yeah, okay. I don't, you know, all the time, because I'm uncle to my friend's kid. So it's like, we're like family. It's what we do. But yeah. I don't, that's cool and all, except Sam better not make his way into the will. That's what I would be worried about. Let me see that will. Hello? Uncle Sam already inheritance tax. Already getting me. Don't need this, Sam.

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1: How did you figure out that your friend was wealthy? Lauren Snap, Donnie Meacham, Pop Crash Nights. If your friend is wealthy and you just figured it out, hit us up 1-888-900-5217. I had a friend that looked at me and dropped the knowledge that they have not one, but two dishwashers in their house.
2: I don't have one dishwasher. Well, I have me, that's the dishwasher, but I don't have two dishwashers?
1: They have two.
2: What do you need two dishwashers for? I'm not going to lie, I do question sometimes like my friend's wealth, because I look around and be like, how are you eating out every other night of the week? But then I also hear them complaining about credit card debt. So I'm like, is it wealth or credit card debt?
1: Credit card debt, but also very clean dishes, I'm sure.
2: Are you friends with Jeff Bezos?
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1: And he's off with grandma.
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3: But she love him.
1: 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He's abandoned you and the baby, but you love him. 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
1: Right. You shouldn't be with that mean girl. 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
3: baby.
1: Right?
2: She doesn't deserve
1: you. No telling what he's doing.
2: My sweet little thing.
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3: What is a major turn on for you? 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
0: 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All weekend, it's a super-sized Labor Day throwback weekend. 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

0: 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Yeah.
1: Benefits.
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1: All right, what are you watching right now? 1-888-952-17. Study says that we are spending an average of 110 hours a week, a year. A year, not a week.
2: 110 hours, like, wow, you are.
1: All those people do is just watch TV.
2: What are you, jobless?
1: 110 hours a year scrolling, just looking for something to watch.
2: Yeah. The problem is though, is I do that too. I scroll and I look, but then I'm like, oh my gosh, I haven't watched that yet.
1: I am watching Landman though. Landman.
2: I'm watching a man on some land.
1: Oh, it's so good. Also, Fly Me to the Moon. Check that one out too. It's so good.
2: Fly me to the moon. That's a song, right?

0: Kimberly weighing in on what you watching. Kimberly
1: what you watching,
0: says we
1: girl?
0: Should check out Black Doves. Have you watched
1: Black Dove?
0: Yeah.
1: She made that up. What is that? Black Dove?

0: Beauty rage. You know, look, I'm not all for like, oh, I gotta try this. I have to try the latest beauty phase or fad or whatever. But
1: yeah.
0: Milk toner. Apparently it's all the rage. You know, regular toner. It's like
1: right.
0: Basically witch hazel, but they make it more fancy and charge right. you more for it. We went to this Korean beauty spot too, and they were like, oh, you gotta try this brand, Laneige. And I was like, oh, you know what? I'm gonna go to my trusty source. I went to Walmart and I got Thayers, you know, the good old fashioned brand Thayers. Yeah. Much cheaper. It's the best product I've ever had. Milk toner.
1: Do you feel really hydrated?
0: I feel creamy. I feel milky.
1: Creamy and dreamy. That's what we're going for.
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1: Bruno's back, baby, and we want to send you Bruno by the Bay. 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It is beautiful up there. And you get to see the man, the myth, the legend, Bruno Mars and Ray live in concert. Like, come on. Seriously, do it. 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Like, what? 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
3: And grandma probably is over there telling him, you're such a good boy.
2: Right. You shouldn't be with that mean girl. Trapped you into getting married and having that baby.
3: She doesn't deserve
2: no
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2: And he's off with Grandma.
3: Right.
2: Let's get over that "but I love him" stuff, because that's garbage.
4: But she love him.
2: Tell me all the list of wonderful qualities that you respect about him. He's abandoned you and the baby, but you love him. This is ridiculous. So get mad, get a divorce.
4: I bet he's paying his grandmother a nice little rent stipend.
3: And Grandma probably is over there telling him, "You're such a good boy."
2: Right. You shouldn't be with that mean
3: girl.
2: Boy.
3: That's my little
2: she
3: boy.
2: Trapped you into getting married and having that
3: baby. She doesn't deserve
2: no
3: you,
2: telling
3: my
2: what
3: sweet
2: he's
3: little
2: dead.
3: Thing.
2: You picked wrong.
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4: But she love him.
2: Tell me all the list of wonderful qualities that you respect about him. He's abandoned you and the baby, but you love him. This is ridiculous. 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
2: 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You shouldn't be with that mean girl. 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
2: No telling what
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3: Right.
1: Let's get over that, but I love him stuff, because that's garbage.
4: But she love him.
1: Tell me all the list of wonderful qualities that you respect about him. He's abandoned you and the baby, but you love him. 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
3: And grandma probably is over there telling him, you're such a good boy.
1: Right. You shouldn't be with that mean girl. She trapped you into getting married and having that
4: baby.
1: Right?
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1: Right.
0: Let's get over that. But I love him stuff because that's garbage.
2: She love him.
0: Tell me all the list of wonderful qualities that you respect about him. He's abandoned you and the baby, but you love him. This is ridiculous. So get mad, get a divorce.
2: I bet he's paying his grandmother a nice little rent stipend.
1: And grandma probably is over there telling him, you're such a good boy.
0: Right. You shouldn't be with that mean girl. She trapped you into getting married and having that baby.
1: She doesn't deserve
0: you. No telling
1: what he's doing. Sweet little thing.
0: You picked wrong.
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2: Tell me all the list of wonderful qualities that you respect about him. He's abandoned you and the baby, but you love him. This is ridiculous. 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
3: And Grandma probably is over there telling him, you're such a good boy.
2: Right. 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
3: 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That's my little
2: she
3: boy.
2: Trapped you into getting married and having that
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2: no
3: you,
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3: my
2: what
3: sweet
2: he's
3: little
2: said.
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1: So I've been having an argument that I'm sure a lot of couples have at their home, okay, and that involves refrigerating certain things. 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
1: She puts it back on the fridge. And I know our computers listen to us because this morning I got an article that told us the 8 things you don't need to refrigerate.
2: Oh.
1: And okay, let's see how many of us are breaking these rules.
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1: 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Vinegar does not need to be refrigerated.
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We're throwing it back to hits of parties past, playing your favorites from artists like NSYNC, Nelly, Kelly, Let's Go. 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
2: Right.
0: Let's get over that "but I love him" stuff, because that's garbage.
3: But she love him.
0: Tell me all the list of wonderful qualities that you respect about him. He's abandoned you and the baby, but you love him. This is ridiculous. So get mad, get a divorce.
3: I bet he's paying his grandmother a nice little rent stipend.
2: And Grandma probably is over there telling him, "You're such a good boy."
0: Right. You shouldn't be with that mean
2: girl.
0: Boy.
2: That's my little
0: she
2: boy.
0: Trapped you into getting married and having that
3: baby.
2: She doesn't deserve
0: no telling
2: you,
0: what
2: my sweet little
0: dead.
2: Thing.
0: You picked wrong.
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0: Let's get over that. 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
0: You might be onto something, Max.
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10: Give me a E. Give me a T.
11: Patty. All the time. We're all Patty, you know, you live with someone for a long time, whether it's your mom, dad, brother, sister, husband, wife, and eventually you get to the point where I need to be petty against them. And that's what we're here for. Our phone number again is 800-543-3548. Let's go ahead and kick it off here on the phones. Hi, Tracy.
12: Hello. How are you guys?
11: Doing awesome. All right, tell us about your petty. What happened?
12: I'm a pretty sporty driver, so I keep up with traffic, but there's always that giant truck that drives behind you flashing their lights like you're going 80. You can't go any faster, right?
11: Right.
12: So you can put your windshield wiper fluid on and just give them just a wet morning and splash it all over their car. I've learned that's kind of fun.
11: But especially if you look back and the truck just got washed. You know, it's a brand spanking new wash.
13: Get that windshield dirty.
11: Oh, well done, Tracy. That's excellent, Petty. Thank you for listening.
12: It's so good.
11: Boogaloo,
12: we're bringing it back.
11: Let's go.
13: Boogaloo, bring it back, girl.
11: In fact, the other day when Kenzie and I were driving, some guy was kind of tailing us a little bit, and I looked back and I saw that they had the dirt around the windshield, so I was like, it's not worth it. Cause it's,
14: yeah. They're going to help them.
13: Just wasting water at that point.
11: Yeah, just wasting water at that point. Hey, Lonnie.
15: Hey, good morning.
11: Welcome to Petty Monday. Go ahead and cheer away.
15: So I work in a small office. There's probably only 5 of us, and in the area I work, it's just me and another girl. And the lights are really, really bright, and they shine on our computer monitors, and we have permission from our boss to turn the lights off when they bother us. And when this heifer irritates me, I leave the light on, and she has to deal with it until I go to lunch, and she can turn it off, because the light switch is right by my desk.
13: Wow. That may be the first issuance of heifer on this show that I've ever heard. I've been here a long time. I don't think I've ever heard heifer on this show.
16: A first for everything.
13: I love it, though.
11: I was like,

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12: Jonah Hill made a claim. He said the average guy probably thinks he could take Jonah Hill in a fight. Big Al, you think you could take Jonah Hill in a fight?
13: Are we dealing with Big Jonah or Little Jonah?
12: Current Jonah.
13: current Jonah is...
14: Little Jonah.
13: Little Jonah, right?
12: Smaller Jonah. Average-sized Jonah.
13: I would think so. I would.
12: You could take on Jonah?
13: I would think so, yeah.
12: White Cheddar, you think you could take on Jonah Hill?
15: Guaranteed.
12: Okay. Okay. Part-time Justin?
15: No.
12: You don't think you could take on Jonah Hill?
15: Okay,
12: I think I could.
13: Okay.
12: I think I could. Well, Jonah disagrees with most men because he is trained in Brazilian jiu-jitsu. Now, he talked about it on his appearance on the Smart List podcast. This is what he had to say.
16: My favorite thing is people are like, oh, Jonah Hill, fat guy from Super Bowl. And I'm like, I would annihilate you. I'm not kidding,
17: every
16: dude.
17: Fight.
16: Try it. If you see me, try it, dude. Yeah. Unless you are way bigger than me,
17: I have like
16: find out.
13: Wow, okay.
12: So he's inviting people to try him.
13: You shouldn't do that.
12: Which is dangerous.
18: Unless you're way bigger than him.
12: Unless you're big, and I think I am way bigger than him.
13: But anybody that's trained in the martial arts, they don't do that. They don't, like, try.

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10: First world problems. When the cushy life hits a bump.
11: And we all have them. Worst things going on in the world, but as humans, one of our favorite things to do is complain at times, and that's okay. Our phone number is 800-543-3548. And we're looking for first world problems. If you laugh at it,
12: it's okay.
11: That means it's on. That's the best ones to have. In fact, I guess what I have is sort of a first world problem. I messed up royally.
12: What'd you do?
11: And maybe I'll help a lot of people listening right now. Maybe don't be a dummy like me. Okay. I saw this ad come on one of my computer that said, hey, because I've been thinking maybe I want to fix up my house. It said, you may have enough equity in your house to maybe do some renovations. And I thought to myself, okay, I'm interested. I don't know what this all entails. So I clicked on it and I started just filling out some, answering some questions.
12: Oh, boy.
11: I said, how long have you been in your house? I'll tell you how long I've been in my house. What do you want to do with your house? Boom. But all these questions. And then at the end, it says, click here to find out how much money you could get to try to get the vacation of your dreams or to redo your closet.
12: Yeah.
11: So I said, I want to do that. So I clicked yes. And as soon as I clicked on that little button, my phone started ringing.
12: Oh, yeah.
11: When I tell you one number and then another one, and then I would say no, and then it was...
12: It's like everybody in the world wants to call you and loan you money.
11: I felt you hit something like so that. Much anxiety because these numbers would not stop calling me for about 3 minutes straight, and I couldn't... I sent them straight to voicemail. I turned off my phone.
12: I'm surprised it just lasted 3 minutes.
11: I thought my phone
13: going probably.
11: Yeah, yeah. I had to turn my phone off.
12: I see. Okay, yeah.
11: And then I turned my phone back on about 10 minutes later. My phone starts ringing again. I finally answer one and I go, "Hello." And it's a nice gentleman and he goes, "Hey man, I'm trying to heard you want to get some money to do." And I said, "Listen, please help me." And he goes, "What?" And I said, "Please, you don't understand. There's hundreds of people calling me now." And he goes, "Yeah, man, what you did is just raise the alarm and let every company know that you're interested. And so that's why we're calling you."
12: And every company's employed. And he goes, they got hundreds of them.
11: He goes, "Look, I'll do you a solid. I'll take us off of our list. But that only takes you off of about four of those phone numbers." And he goes, "Sorry, man. You did this to yourself."
14: Yeah. Don't click on nothing.
11: No, it was the biggest mistake ever.
15: So now you're in like some sort of database.
11: I'm in a database. Yeah, I messed up. I just added myself to it.
12: That's why I don't answer my phone, man. My mom calls me. I'm like, and it's on silent pretty much 24/7. So if my phone rings, I'm not going to answer it unless I see it. But if I see a phone number and it's not registered as somebody I know, I don't care. I don't care. It could be one digit off from my number. I don't answer it.
11: The problem is, Al, this was my doing. I'm the one that willfully filled in all those things.
12: We've all done it.
11: I even thought to myself, this doesn't seem like a good idea to just click on let's find out.
12: We've all done it.
11: Literally within like 3 seconds of clicking that button, numbers.
15: You were just curious.
11: Roger, you know how I can fix this? Because I'm not the only one. We got a bunch of people.

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2: Right.
0: Let's get over that, but I love him stuff, because that's garbage.
3: But she love him.
0: Tell me all the list of wonderful qualities that you respect about him. He's abandoned you and the baby, but you love him. This is ridiculous. So get mad, get a divorce.
3: I bet he's paying his grandmother a nice little rent cycle.
2: And Grandma probably is over there telling him, you're such a good boy.
0: Right. You shouldn't be with that mean
2: girl.
0: Trapped you into getting married and having that baby.
2: She doesn't deserve
0: you. There's no telling
2: what he's
0: doing.
2: My sweet little thing.
0: You picked wrong.
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10: Audrey, during the break, asked Dana, do you and Ryan track each other's location?
11: Yes, Audrey did pose this question, and the answer is yes. Ryan and I do share, we've been together for a very long time, but like I was telling Audrey, I share my location with like all of my girlfriends.
12: Mm-hmm, I have
11: Audrey has my location. I'm pretty sure you guys all have my location.
12: I think every person in this room has it.
11: Because I don't want to get lost.
10: I thought it was standard for people in relationships to follow each other.
13: No.
10: Location.
14: I mean, Daniel don't.
11: I think at a certain point, like, I don't think Audrey needs to share her location with Chicago.
12: Oh, I was never going to.
10: You're never going to?
12: I mean, not anytime soon.
14: And it's still new. Yeah.
12: Well, I also have a couple very close to me in my family where they got together and they started tracking each other and it got crazy real quick. Like, I'm talking the second one of them left the house. They're on that app. Refresh.
15: See, that's not healthy.
12: That's been my experience with it, which is why I asked.
13: That's why Daniel and I stopped following each other on tracking, because he was like, I got to a point where I wasn't even calling you to see where you were at. I would just look to see where you're at. Mm-hmm. And he goes, but I would rather just call you and see where you're at.
10: Yeah, my wife and I track each other, but I still call her to see where she's at before I check. And then if she doesn't answer, then I'll look and be like, oh, she's shopping.
15: I check to see how far Alan is from home so I know when I have to get up off the couch. Right? I've got 17 minutes. Okay, I can sit here for another six.
16: For 16.
15: Yeah, so I can look like I'm busy when he gets home.
10: So you get up and you start doing stuff?
16: Right, yes.
10: That is genius.
15: That's it why
10: is.
15: You track your husband's location to see when he's going to walk in the door.
10: Let me give you a little easier. Get the Life 360. Because when you do Life 360...
15: No, you gotta pay for that one.
10: No, it's free. Mine's free.
15: Okay.
10: Life 360 will let you know when they enter the bubble. And so as soon as I see Kinsey has arrived home,

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11: Hello, Polly.
12: Hi, good morning.
11: Good morning. Polly, you have a worst date ever story. Before we get started, I figure all Pollys are short because Polly Pocket.
12: I had an Aunt Polly.
11: Really? Was she short?
12: She was short.
11: How tall are you, Polly?
12: I'm 5'6".
13: Are you a cracker?
12: You're an average Polly. I was going to say, Al, I was going to be really disappointed if someone didn't toss me a Polly want a cracker.
13: Yeah, yeah.
12: That is just something I get all the time.
13: No Polly got to be a cracker.
12: Polly Pockets, they get the cracker thing a lot more.
11: Yeah, we'll get you one later, Polly. But first, we want to hear about your worst date ever. What happened?
12: Okay, so I had recently moved out to Los Angeles, and I was traveling a lot for work. And one day I met this guy on the airplane, and he told me he was a budding actor and he seemed like a nice guy. And so we exchanged phone numbers and later made plans to get together for dinner. So I met him at this swanky Italian restaurant in L.A. We started off the date and he just kind of launched into this whole story about how the FBI was after him because he had discovered the actual meaning of the infinity sign. So I was like, really? Okay. And so I sort of like feigned interest and he went on and on and on almost the entire day talking about this. And it was just super boring and surprising. And he didn't ask me anything about me. And it just was like, who does this guy really think he is that he knows what infinity means? And so I kept trying to get him to tell me what the answer was, but of course he wouldn't share it. So at the end of the date, he asked me if I wanted to come back to his place, and I politely declined, but we compromised and said, well, I'll come sit in the parking lot in my car. And he ran upstairs and got his guitar and sort of serenaded me for about 45 minutes to an hour.
14: Did he play
12: the whole time? Was kind of like, he did not. I don't even remember what it was, to be honest, because I just was sitting there like, this is the weirdest. And also, he didn't pay for dinner. I mean, this guy didn't even buy me dinner after all this. We had to split the check. So, I mean, I just had never been on a date with anyone who had claimed, first of all, to know the definition of infinity, and second of all, to be a fugitive from the FBI.
14: And then serenade you, yeah.
13: Yeah.
12: Yeah, and this, had the singing been better, you know, we could have made it work, but honestly, it was, you know. But it was an experience. I mean, look, it's been probably 25 years since then, and I'm still thinking about the story, and I laugh. He's been on TV. He's been in these famous series, and I laugh all the time when I see him, and I just wonder, you know, how he's been able to evade capture all these years, being a famous celebrity now.
13: I sometimes wonder this when I hear stories about really bad dates. Does that lower the bar for the next guy?
12: That's an interesting question, Al, and the answer is absolutely not.
13: I was about to ask you.
12: I don't think my husband would have.

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0: Let's get over that, but I love him stuff, because that's garbage.
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0: Tell me all the list of wonderful qualities that you respect about him. 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
0: Right. 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
2: She doesn't deserve
0: you. No telling
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going on? It's JC Chavez from the Kid Craddock Morning Show. 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

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Hopefully you are not doing too much laboring on this Labor Day, but we're in it together. And if there's a throwback you want to hear, let me know what it is. 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

0: This is the Basin's number one hit music mix, Mix 97.9. Happy Labor Day. It's Deanna. Now, hopefully you have today off, but do you know why you have today off? So they did this survey, and a lot of people don't know what Labor Day is actually for. 9% believe it's the start of fall. Some think it honors the founding of labor unions. Well, let me tell you, Labor Day actually honors the contributions and achievements of American workers. So that is why, hopefully, you have today off.
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I gotta say hi to Mark, who's making those Amazon deliveries. 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

Basin's number one hit music mix, Mix 97.9. What do you think it's like to grow up as a billionaire? Stella Lefty's dad is a billionaire. He co-founded Groupon. Here she is with Boston. On a

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Okay, so as J-Lo says, love don't cost a thing, but $25,000 could help you out. We've got your chance to win that money starting Thursday, September 17th.

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1: Thanks for making us a part of your Labor Day. It's Deanna. Now, did you hear about this? A 13-year-old girl, she just got a $21,000 payout. So, Abby, she went to a Seattle Mariners baseball game, and they were doing a giveaway. And she received a one-of-a-kind gold rookie card of Jimothy the Viral Raccoon. So she puts it on eBay for 99 cents. And after 100 bids, that rookie card sold for $21,000. And that's going to go towards her college fund. A Jimothy rookie card. How cool is that? I feel like if I got it, though, I would have held on to it at least for a few years. What would you have done?
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1: They say the holy water's watered down, and this town's lost its faith. Our colors will fade eventually, so if our time is running out, day after day, we'll make the mundane a masterpiece. Oh my, my, oh my, my love, I take one look at you, you're taking me out.

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I cannot believe we are unofficially at the end of summer already. This is where we wrap it all up, get into fall mode. Are you ready? Well, we are celebrating Labor Day by throwing it back. It's Christina Aguilera.

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If you've been watching all these home makeover TikToks and you are inspired to make over your own home, but funds are a little tight, we get it. 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
1: 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It's JC Chavez from the Kid Craddock Morning Show. 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
1: 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Thanks for spending your Labor Day with us. It's Deanna. And I know we've talked about this before. Is the pumpkin spice latte over? Some people say it's burnt out. The trend is dead. Well, here's another sign that the pumpkin spice latte is over. McDonald's has taken it off the menu this year after 10 years. So instead of pumpkin, McDonald's is offering caramel apple pie flavored coffees. And they're topping them with salted caramel whipped cream and bits of apple pie. I mean, that does sound amazing. So what would you choose? The pumpkin spice latte or one of the new caramel apple pie flavored coffees? I would have to go with the caramel apple pie.

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This throwback is going to make you say, oh, wow, I haven't heard that one in a long time. It's Cobra Starship.

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The other day, while I was at HEB, I was caught singing to Mix on my app. I'm not ashamed. 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

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Happy Labor Day. It's Deanna. And this Labor Day, we were taking your throwback request. And I saw this one come in. And I was like, oh, we gotta do it. It's Journey.

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What would you do with $25,000? You could finally trade in your car, get something that's reliable that will get you from point A to point B. You've got your chance to win 25 grand starting on Thursday, September 17th.

0: 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Thanks for spending your Labor Day with us, whether you're at work or you're just hanging out at the house or grilling. But do you know why we have Labor Day off? A lot of people actually don't. 9% believe that Labor Day is the start of fall. It is not. Also, some think it honors the founding of labor unions. Well, Labor Day actually honors the contributions and achievements of American workers. So that is why we have today off.
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1: I am loving seeing all your requests for throwbacks today as we celebrate Labor Day with throwbacks. 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She wanted this one from LMFAO.

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So a lot of couples are using this song right here as their first dance song at their wedding. But this song is about a breakup, so probably not the best choice. It's Olivia Dean, A Couple Minutes.

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1: Let's get over that, but I love him stuff, because that's garbage.
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1: Tell me all the list of wonderful qualities that you respect about him. He's abandoned you and the baby, but you love him. This is ridiculous. 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
4: I bet he's paying his grandmother a nice little rent stipend.
3: And grandma probably is over there telling him, you're such a good boy.
1: Right. You shouldn't be with that mean
3: girl.
1: Boy.
3: That's a little
1: she
3: boy.
1: Trapped you into getting married and having that
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1: baby.
3: She doesn't deserve
1: no
3: you,
1: telling
3: my
1: what
3: sweet little
1: said.
3: Thing.
1: You picked wrong.
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When I think of Ryan Cabrera, I just think of that hair. You just can't not think of it, right? Let's throw it back with Ryan on the way down.

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1: 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It's JC Chavez from the Kid Craddock Morning Show. 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
1: Imagine being 13 years old and you get a $21,000 payout. It's Deanna. So there is a 13-year-old girl. Her name is Abby, and she got that payout. So she went to a Seattle Mariners baseball game, and they were doing a giveaway. 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Now, that's a great payout. 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Now, would you keep that Jimothy rookie card, or would you have sold it too? Let me know what you would have done.
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Benson Boone making us get in our feels with this one. It's such a good song. It's the time of my life.

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0: It's the Mix Music Marathon on Mix 97.9. It's Carly and Duncan. Happy Labor Day and happy long throwback weekend. We've got some Jennifer Lopez, If You Had My Love, which came out in 1999.
1: You were only five in 1999.
0: Yeah.
1: But if you're a little bit older, you remember Napster, the music downloading service where we were all stealing music. That came out in 1999.
0: Oh, my.

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Happy Labor Day. A lot of people get today off, but what does Labor Day actually celebrate? Do you know? I'm going to quiz Duncan coming up in

What's up? It's Big Al. 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

0: of the Mix Music Marathon on Mix 97.9. Do you know why we celebrate Labor Day? What is Labor Day celebrating? Because a third of Americans have no idea.
1: Doesn't Labor Day just celebrate the American worker?
0: That is correct. Yes. It honors the contributions and achievements of American workers.
1: What did they think it was? Like moms?
0: There's a small percentage who thought it was just the official start of fall. And then there was other people who thought that it honored the founding of labor unions.
1: Oh, okay.
0: Which that's a good guess.
1: Yep. Shout out to all of you that listen all day while you're working.
0: Absolutely.

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It's Carly and Duncan. We are doing a long throwback weekend. If you don't immediately start vibing to this song, what is wrong with you?

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1: It's Carly and Duncan. Starbucks has announced a new drink that's coming, but I'm really confused. It's called an Aerocano.
2: What?
1: That's what I'm saying.
2: What's that?
1: What does that mean? We'll dig into that. I'll get you more details coming up in 10 minutes.

0: 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Starbucks has announced that they are coming out with a new drink, and I had to dig in a little bit more because I was like, what? It's called an Aerocano, and I was like, what in the world does that mean?
1: So something Americano.
0: Right, yes.
1: What's the arrow part, though?
0: Right, that's what I'm thinking. So it's air-whipped.
1: Okay.
0: An air-whipped, foamy, iced Americano made with their blonde espresso.
1: I'll try that.
0: Pretty good.
1: Available now?
0: No. I was gonna go and get one, but it's not available until the 29th.
1: Dude, they've got the Pecan Crunch back.
0: Ooh.
1: Way better than the PSL.
0: Ooh. Is that like a latte or is it a mocha or can
1: it's
0: it be
1: a
0: either?
1: I think it's a latte, yeah.
0: That sounds really
1: iced
0: good.
1: Iced or hot.
0: Ooh. Okay, maybe I'll go get that today and then I gotta get the Aerocano when that comes out.
1: The air-whipped Aerocano.
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0: 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We've got some trending music from Dominic Fike. 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
2: Tell me all the list of wonderful qualities that you respect about him. He's abandoned you and the baby, but you love him. 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
2: 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You shouldn't be with that mean girl. 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
4: baby.
2: Right?
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2: 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No telling what
3: he's doing. 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
2: You picked wrong.
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2: 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Kick off those heels. 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

0: 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It's Carly and Duncan, and you deserve more than just Labor Day off.
1: Yeah, we've got a free vacation lined up for you to win.
0: Mm-hmm. You can win a trip to go see Bruno Mars in California. 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
1: 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It's JC Chavez from the Kid Craddock Morning Show. 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

This is the Basin's number one hit music mix, Mix 97.9. If you're thinking about getting into running, but you're like, I'm going to be so slow, stop it. Because there's new research that says even super, super slow running is really good for you. We'll talk more in 10.

97.9, it's Carly and Duncan. I know you're sad that we had to stop the Mixed Music Marathon, but tomorrow, though, okay? We've got two of them, noon with Deanna and 3 o'clock with us. So make sure you're back here tomorrow on Mix 97.9.

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1: You know that running can be good for you, but dang, you're slow. And so you're like, why would I do that? What's the point of running if I'm going to be so slow? That's kind of embarrassing. But there's a study out that suggests even really, really slow running is really good for you.
2: You're in my head right now. I just had this talk over the weekend.
0: No, really?
2: Yeah, because I love running, but I've got a bad ankle, and I found that my ankle doesn't hurt if I go slow.
0: And
2: I was
0: like,
2: talking, I'm like, I feel like such an old man out there just barely moving along.
1: This study was looking at running that's like barely faster than walking.
2: Mm-hmm.
1: So some people might be like, well, you might as well just walk. What are you doing?
2: Yeah.
1: No. Because they say that the head bob that comes with running is very important. People take

0: A cognitive test right after doing the slow running did better than the people who were part of this study who just sat around. They felt more upbeat, and it showed increased activity in the prefrontal cortex. So even if you are running very, very, very, very, very slowly, that's okay. Don't be embarrassed. Everybody has their own pace. You're still getting out there. You're still running. You're still doing a thing, and it's really good for you.
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0: 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We're doing a long Labor Day throwback weekend, and this one, the fact that this one's a throwback song makes me feel really old.
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1: It's Carly and Duncan. Thanks for hanging out this Labor Day. 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

0: 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It's Carly and Duncan. 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
0: Oh my gosh, it's Come On Ride It.

And this town's lost its faith. 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I take one look at you, you're taking me out.

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1: 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It's JC Chavez from the Kid Craddock Morning Show. 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
2: Doing the same thing every day.
1: Yeah, just not really thinking about it, not really living life. So we will talk more about that survey and how we can get out of autopilot coming up in 10 minutes.

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0: Michigan's number one hit music mix, Mix 97.9. Do you ever feel like your life is just on autopilot? Like you're going through things?
1: Oh, every day. Sometimes I think like being an adult is kind of boring.
2: Because you get up.
1: I get up, I have my coffee, I open my laptop, I start working, I start, you know, I work all day, and then I come home, and then it's like, okay, what's going to be for dinner?
0: Take care of the kids. Yeah, figure out dinner, then get ready for the next day, put the kids to bed. So this survey says over 3/4 of Americans feel like they're living on autopilot. This is causing some people, almost half in this survey, to say that they're frequently feeling like they're not fully present. It also says that people feel like they're too busy to enjoy their hobbies or take care of their mental health or exercise or anything like that. So I feel like the solution here would be to budget some time in your day or maybe some time in your week if you can't do it daily to do those things and shake it up a little bit.
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is the Basin's number one hit music mix, Mix 97.9. We're doing a long throwback weekend for Labor Day weekend. I was today years old when I realized there is an explicit version of this song. I'm probably the last person on the planet to figure that one out.

0: 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We've got some trending music for you from Olivia Dean. This is called A Couple Minutes, and she describes this song as a fleeting chance encounter and conversation with an ex-partner after a long time apart. That's what the song's about.
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1: And he's off with grandma.
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1: Let's get over that, but I love him stuff, because that's garbage.
3: But you love him.
1: Tell me all the list of wonderful qualities that you respect about him. He's abandoned you and the baby, but you love him. This is ridiculous. 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
2: And grandma probably is over there telling him, you're such a good boy.
1: Right. You shouldn't be with that mean girl.
2: Such a good boy. That's my little
1: she
2: boy.
1: Trapped you into getting married and having that
3: right?
1: baby.

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3: It's 4 a.m., Monday, and you're literally sucking baby snot through a tube because she's congested. Man, that's love. And if you love her that much, love her enough to make sure she's buckled in the right car seat. To make sure your child's in the right seat for their age and size, visit nhtsa.gov/the right seat. Show them you love them. 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

0: 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You know, you could hit pause when you needed to, or hit rewind, like that time you knocked down that wasp's nest.
1: Uh-oh.
0: Or that time you forgot to roll up your windows in the car wash.
1: Fantastic.
0: Yeah, a remote control would have come in handy then. 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But prediabetes does. 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